Heaven, hallowed be your name. 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

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They weren't kidding when they called me, well, a witch. But you'll find that nowadays I've mended all my ways. Repent and see the light and make a switch. True, yes. And I fortunately know a little magic. It's a talent that I always have possessed. Until lately, please don't laugh. I use it on behalf of the miserable, lonely, and depressed. Perfect.

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Now it's happened once or twice. Someone couldn't pay the price, and I'm afraid I had to rake 'em cross the calls. Yes, I've had the odd complaint.

Simon Carey, 45 in our hand. That little girl was started shooting.